0: 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Tomorrow's evening session in Sai Kulwant Hall will commence at 4:30 with Vedam chanting. At 4:50, Professor Balu Karnam, National Council President, USA, Sri Satya Sai Global Council, will be addressing the August gathering, followed by a devotional music program titled Sai Prema Yatra, Journey of Selfless Love. 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